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That's a... 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

0: He said, I picked up my 15-year-old daughter and her friends last week. We were in my truck driving down a dark country road.
1: Uh-oh.
0: We started talking about scary songs. Uh-huh. And this one came up. I have it here for you. This is an odd choice for a scary song. See what you think.
1: Yeah.
2: Pretty terrifying in a dark room.
0: Yes. I guess.
3: Plus it's in the movie Insidious.
0: Oh, is that why?
1: Is it?
3: Yeah.
0: Yeah, that's a Tiny Tim. Oh, that explains it then. But I guess in a dark country road.
3: Oh, it's horrifying.
4: Heck yeah.
1: And
4: does he look like a clown?
1: What song opens Get Out? Like Run Rabbit Run or something?
3: I think so.
1: A kiddie song too. Yeah.
0: Yeah. That I didn't realize the connection to that movie, Josh. Thank you. Well, that makes it that much more interesting. That's, of course, Tiny Tim, Tiptoe Through the Tulips. Mm-hmm. The largest audience ever for the Johnny Carson show, I believe, was when Tiny Tim got married on The Tonight Show. P.S., Chick, sneakerheads have to stay together. Well, thank you, Travis.
1: Roger that.
0: We certainly appreciate that.
1: I am down.
0: We'll get to more mail coming up. If you want to reach us, you can go to bobandtom.com, and we have a link there. 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Happy to read them and share with you what you're sharing with us.
1: Tiny Tim's real name, Herbert Boutros Khary, Khaury.
4: Man.
0: Yeah, he was in here.
4: Yes, he was. What did you remember about him?
1: Smell.
0: Yeah.
1: He kind of smelled great, but he was
4: But he showers like every two
1: he
4: minutes,
1: was,
4: doesn't he?
1: He was sweating. A lot of sweat.
0: He was famous for showering after every major fecal transaction. That was a big thing to you.
4: Mm-hmm. I knew you'd remember that.
1: You know, you had to add fecal, didn't you?
0: Well, I didn't want to.
2: You could have gone with transaction.
0: Transaction could have. That would have implied after he buys a cup of coffee.
1: Urination be too much, you think?
0: That wasn't the case, apparently. Well, he was a clean man.
4: Mm-hmm.
0: He's no longer with us, sadly. We'll get to more of your.
1: Although he has a great live show, so go see him. 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
0: Credit cards got you down, ladies and gentlemen. 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

0: No, you're well, right.
1: There we go. That $1 billion last week.
0: Man, oh, man, oh,
1: could
0: man.
1: Have been yours.
0: I got no shot.
1: Okay. We have time for one more letter. Who's got it? Christy?
2: I have a letter.
0: Oh, you have a letter?
2: I do have a
0: go,
2: letter.
0: Go, baby, go, baby, go.
2: This is from Arthur. I do my best to hide the show from my 6 and 8 year old grandchildren.
3: Arthur, you got in two this morning. Well done.
0: Yeah.
2: But their antenna are always up on today's show. Christy mentioned silent farts. Wes looked at me and said quizzically, silent farts? I have them all the time. Well, so much for shielding my grandkids.
0: Silent farts. Kids-
1: we had the story about, was it yesterday, about so-called bikini farts?
2: Yeah, but Brazilian wax bikini farts.
1: And someone was claiming that if you've had a thorough waxing in the back.
2: That you don't have hair to.
1: The sound is louder. We need.
0: Yeah, their contention is.
1: Now we need an audio engineer. There is no way.
2: There's no way.
0: Hair mutes it somehow.
2: Right.
1: That hair mutes.
3: No.
2: No.
4: Yeah, there's a windscreen and a mic. That doesn't mute anything. You know? That
1: well, the wind. Thank you, Pat.
3: Yes.
1: Now I'm going to be thinking that my windscreen is made of ass hair.
4: Well, you didn't know that. That's how it gets that sound.
1: Eddie, I want a new windscreen. This one's made of. Pat Godwin's ass.
3: He can pluck you a new one in an hour.
1: He is a hairy, hairy fellow, isn't he?
2: Eddie's hairy?
4: Oh, yeah.
3: I think culturally he's not.
2: Yeah, I was going to say, no. Eddie's not hairy.
1: Well, Chick, you're the only one who's seen him naked. What do you think?
0: He's got a nice, supple body.
1: Okay, good. That's good to know. Poor Eddie comes in here, works hard, gets thrown under the bus.
0: It's time to celebrate Simply Safe, their 20th anniversary. 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We'd appreciate it. Don't forget, there's no safe like Simply Safe.
1: Thank you very much, Simply Safe. Now, coming up, a special edition of Sexy Time with Allie Breen. Also, the NFL season about to begin. We have some interesting NFL news. Also, Kostaki Economopoulos, our all-pro lines correspondent, will be calling us today. Look forward to talking to Kostaki. I think he's been to Greece since we last spoke to him.
2: Oh, really?
1: On vacay. Speaking of Greece, thanks to Alex, my dentist. Look.
2: Yeah, did you get your teeth fixed?
1: Got my chipped teeth fixed yesterday.
2: What did he do? Did he file
4: bond
2: them down?
4: You? They bond you?
1: He put a bunch of goop on him. He said, let's see if it holds.
2: Oh, okay.
1: It was a little more complicated than that.
0: I don't think I want a dentist to just, oh, well, let's see.
1: Yeah,
0: why can't he just say, yeah,
1: well,
0: it's fixed?
1: They may have to cap him.
2: Oh.
1: But so far, so good.
0: Hmm.
1: Again, I mysteriously chipped my teeth over the weekend. No idea what I did.
2: Top or bottom?
1: Top. The front two top.
2: Cool. Interesting.
1: Very nice. Yeah.
0: The old Buckers, huh?
1: Yeah, the old Buckers. Well, these Buckers are coming right back to the O'Reilly Auto Parts studios. This is the Bob and Tom Show.
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1: Did you get Wordle today?
4: I did. Six.
1: Six. Man, I don't know. Same. Six. Yeah. There's Josh Arnold.
5: Hi there.
1: There's Ace Cosby.
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7: For those of you that are playing those games, I'd like to protest yesterday's connections.
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0: Rock 105.5, Big Dog, Bob and Tom in the morning. Shoals' best rock all day long. Hey there, I'm TC Foreigner, of course, just before 4 on this Tuesday. Ozzy will kick off another long set of nonstop rock. And Ozzy, fans of Ozzy, you can soon step inside his world at a new haunted house. That's going to debut on Friday at Universal Orlando Resort. Sharon Osbourne and Jack Osbourne were both intimately involved in planning the attraction for the park's annual Halloween Horror Nights. The Orlando attraction will open this Friday and run through November 1st. Ozzy's Haunted Legacy. Another long set of nonstop rock. Ozzy will kick it off next.
1: It's Alice Cooper coming to you from Nuremberg, Germany. Don't worry, not on trial, but I am on tour with Hollywood Vampires. That doesn't mean I won't be in the attic tonight. Tune in for all your favorites. A tale from the attic about helping a famous metalhead get sober. Survival will invade. You gotta love the 80s. The Allman Brothers are up for Movie Music Madness. And we've got two attic classics, including one from Led Zeppelin. You bring the radio, I'll bring the sauerkraut and the rock. See you tonight. Alice is at it.
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0: 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We'll dig out the Great White Buffalo live version from Double Live Gonzo. Of course, this song dates back to Ted Nugent's early band, the Amboy Dukes. Matter of fact, it was originally written and recorded for the Tooth, Fang, and Claw album from 1974, which was the last album by the Amboy Dukes. This is the live version from Double Live Gonzo, recorded live in Dallas, 1976. Great White Buffalo, Ted Nugent digging deep on the big dog.
1: Woo-hoo! 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Justin!